0: Hey, hey, hey, man, hey, man.
1: Watch out!
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1: It's a woodpecker from space!

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Style has never seen that makes you wanna grab and hold and squeeze real tight. Who's gonna be the one to save you from yourself? When you wanna take a bite, please, oh baby, please. You beg, you want, you say you've got to get some. Caught up in the charm that I laid on fake.

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And we could have some. And he's up there. What's that? Hawaiian noises. He's got

She's been planning out this moment since she was a little girl, and the truth would be so cruel, it would destroy your little world. I guess I really love her, to let it get this far, is it enough to last forever? And what if I break her heart?

seinasta nutja á FM1. This one's for rhythm vibes, trust me, you might hear the rhythm outside. If you're feeling the vibe, roll the windows down, blare the rhythm outside. This one's for rhythm vibes, trust me, you might hear the rhythm outside. If you're